0: 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Too much time on my...
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Wow, you

Here's a look at your first morning weather on Q106. Lows dip down to about 71 tonight under partly cloudy skies. Southeasterly winds around 5 miles per hour. Chance of thunderstorms tomorrow. Highs level off around 88. Cloudy skies expected. Chance of thunderstorms tomorrow night. Lows dip down to about 71. Cloudy skies expected. From the Withers Weather Center, I'm meteorologist Paul Trombley on Southern Illinois' Classic Hits, Q106. Currently 77.

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When you turn and walk away, don't look back. 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

crank it up to 11. 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
1: Here's a look at your first warning weather on Q106. Lows dip down to about 71 tonight under partly cloudy skies, southeasterly winds around 5 miles per hour. Chance of thunderstorms tomorrow. Highs level off around 88, cloudy skies expected. Chance of thunderstorms tomorrow night. Lows dip down to about 71, cloudy skies expected. From the Withers Weather Center, I'm meteorologist Paul Trombley on Southern Illinois' Classic Hits, Q106. Currently, it's 79 degrees.

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1: Here's a look at your first morning weather on Q106. Lows dip down to about 71 tonight under partly cloudy skies, southeasterly winds around 5 miles per hour. Chance of thunderstorms tomorrow. Highs level off around 88. Cloudy skies expected. Chance of thunderstorms tomorrow night. Lows dip down to about 71. Cloudy skies expected. From the Withers Weather Center, I'm meteorologist Paul Trombley on Southern Illinois' Classic Hits, Q106. Currently 78.

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1: Here's a look at your first warning weather on Q106. Lows dip down to about 71 tonight under partly cloudy skies, southeasterly winds around 5 miles per hour. Chance of thunderstorms tomorrow. Highs level off around 88, cloudy skies expected. Chance of thunderstorms tomorrow night. Lows dip down to about 71, cloudy skies expected. From the Withers Weather Center, I'm meteorologist Paul Trombley on Southern Illinois' Classic Hits, Q106. Right now, 77.

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8: Here's a look at your first warning weather on Q106. Lows level off around 71 overnight under partly cloudy skies. Winds out of the south around 5 miles per hour. Cloudy skies expected Thursday. Chance of thunderstorms. Daytime highs approaching 88. Cloudy skies expected Thursday night. Chance of thunderstorms 71. From the Withers Weather Center, I'm meteorologist Paul Trombley on Southern Illinois' Classic Hits, Q106. Right now, it's 75 degrees.

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3: Here's a look at your first warning weather on Q106. Lows level off around 71 overnight under partly cloudy skies. Winds out of the south around 5 miles per hour. Cloudy skies expected Thursday. Chance of thunderstorms. Daytime highs approaching 88. Cloudy skies expected Thursday night. Chance of thunderstorms 71. From the Withers Weather Center, I'm meteorologist Paul Trombley on Southern Illinois' Classic Hits, Q106. Currently, it's 73 degrees.

tunes from the 70s and 80s you were listening to back in the day on records, 8-tracks, cassettes, and maybe even compact disc? Wait, you had a compact disc player back then? Wow, you were pretty rad.

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8: Here's a look at your first warning weather on Q106. Lows level off around 71 overnight under partly cloudy skies. Winds out of the south around 5 miles per hour. Cloudy skies expected Thursday. Chance of thunderstorms. High temperatures reach up to 88. Cloudy Thursday night. Chance for storms. Lows around 71. From the Withers Weather Center, I'm meteorologist Paul Trombley on Southern Illinois' Classic Hits, Q106. Currently 72.

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6: Here's a look at your first warning weather on Q106. Lows level off around 71 overnight under partly cloudy skies. Southerly winds around 5 miles per hour. Cloudy skies expected Thursday. Chance of thunderstorms. High temperatures reach up to 83. Cloudy skies expected Thursday night. Chance of thunderstorms. Lows level off around 71. From the Withers Weather Center, I'm meteorologist Paul Trombley on Southern Illinois' Classic Hits, Q106. Right now, 70.

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7: Here's a look at your first warning weather on Q106. Lows level off around 71 overnight under mainly cloudy skies. South winds around 5 miles per hour. Cloudy skies expected Thursday. Chance of thunderstorms. High temperatures reach up to 83. Chance for storms Thursday night. Lows dip down to about 71. Cloudy skies expected. From the Withers Weather Center, I'm meteorologist Paul Trombley on Southern Illinois' Classic Hits, Q106. Currently 72.

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The Jukebox Generation is one of a kind. We've got a nickel, and this one's for you.

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1: I know that hiring can be challenging. 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
4: Here's a look at your first warning weather on Q106. Cloudy skies expected today with a chance of thunderstorms. Daytime highs approaching 83. Southwesterly winds around 5 miles per hour. Overcast skies tonight, chance of thunderstorms. Lows level off around 71. Partly cloudy tomorrow, chance for storms. Daytime highs approaching 91. From the Withers Weather Center, I'm meteorologist Paul Trombley on Southern Illinois' Classic Hits, Q106. Right now, 72.

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0: For Withers Broadcasting in the Southern Illinois Newsroom, I'm Ed Heisted. One person is dead following a house explosion in Energy Tuesday evening. Police say the blast destroyed a home near West College and McGinnis Streets and damaged several nearby buildings. The victim's name has not been released. The Williamson County Sheriff's Office and Illinois State Fire Marshal are investigating. Roads near the scene remain blocked. Shout Mental Health Care Center employees and local officials rallied Tuesday in Anna against state plans to eliminate about 250 jobs. The Illinois Department of Human Services plans to end the facility's General Developmental Disabilities Program and phase out 75 civil mental health beds by March. Protesters say Southern Illinois already has too little treatment space. They're calling on the state to reverse that decision. The Johnston City Post Office remains closed after shutting down in April because of extreme heat and unsafe building conditions. Residents with post office boxes now must travel to Marion to collect their mail. Mayor Doug Dobbins says the city's received no update from the Postal Service. A mail carrier says officials are working on a reopening timeline. Carbondale plans to distribute free boxes of fresh food beginning at 8:30 this Friday morning in the west parking lot of City Hall. Boxes will be limited to one per household while supplies last. Delivery is available for homebound residents with mobility challenges. You got to make that request, though. If you haven't already, it might be too late. Try again today, 618-457-3229. The official cutoff was 5 p.m. yesterday. Secretary of State Alexei Genulis joined Governor J.B. Pritzker at an insurance bill signing Tuesday, 2 days after announcing his campaign for Chicago mayor. The Secretary of State says his support was not political. Sean Reed has more.
1: The bills allow the Illinois Department of Insurance to regulate and review insurance companies over proposed policy rate hikes for homeowner and auto insurance. Pritzker said the bills are not out of the ordinary and are needed to provide fairness and affordability to residents.
2: Illinois regulators now have the tools to enforce those common sense principles with the power to object to rate increases.
1: Genulia said the cost of auto insurance rates being raised without oversight while insurance is mandatory for drivers is unfair, and 48 other states in the nation similarly regulate insurers.
3: The cost of mandatory auto insurance has become absolutely unsustainable.
1: Julius previously told the Center Square he was offended by a remark from Representative Jeff Hiker, a Republican, who said that the bills were being used as political fodder before the bill passed the House in May. I'm Sean Reed.
0: 38-year-old Janine John Tully is jailed after allegedly monitoring security at Trump National Golf Club. Authorities say weapons and body armor were found.
4: Investigators say they found hollow point ammunition in his pocket and a gun in his car. Now, this all happened Sunday afternoon when plainclothes federal agents alerted the Los Angeles Sheriff's Office after spotting someone walking on the golf course grounds. They believed the suspect was taking photographs and videos and appeared to monitor security. Deputies contacted Tully and found a loaded magazine on him, plus a loaded pistol and another magazine in his car. Investigators executed a search warrant at Tully's home, discovering an illegally modified semi-automatic rifle, another pistol, more ammunition, and, quote, multiple notebooks containing concerning statements.
0: That's what's happening for Withers Broadcasting. I'm Ed Heisted in the Southern Illinois Newsroom.
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0: Paul Schaefer's Day in Rock.
4: It's August 6th, and today in 1965, the Beatles released the soundtrack to the movie Help. The album features many classics, including Ticket to Ride, a song covered by the Carpenters, the Bee Gees, and Vanilla Fudge in 1967.

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1: It's time to look at the SI Bowl Birthday Bash this morning, courtesy of SI Bowl in Carterville. 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They include Bob Zappa, Carl Watson, Casey Taylor, Wesley Smith, Troy Gray, Stephanie Jones, Sebastian Gaines, Courtney Lamphere, Huntley June Ellen, Jared Brzezinski, Jessica Tolbert, Sarah Pence, Ruth Holder, Raymond Grant, Kendall Borchelt, Linda Nagel, Linda Thompson, Ramsey McMillan, Natalie Geralds, Melody Thomas, Mackenzie Yates, and Lori Kirkpatrick. Some other birthdays today include Michelle Yeoh, Catherine Hicks, Dorian Harewood, Soleil Moon Frye, M. Night Shyamalan, David Robinson, Vera Farmiga, Melissa George, Adrian Curry, Jerry Halliwell, and also Ty Simpkins. 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
2: This is your Section 618 Sports as we start off with Big League Baseball from yesterday. The Cubs and Cardinals were winners. The White Sox lost. The Cubs beat the Dodgers at Wrigley Field, handing L.A. their sixth consecutive loss. The final in that one, 7-6. The Cardinals beat the Yankees in New York 3-1, while the White Sox were shut out in Boston by the Red Sox 4-0. Elsewhere, the Reds with a win over the Athletics. The Blue Jays in 10 topped the Astros. The Rangers shut out the Giants. The Orioles with a win over the Angels. The Rays shut out the Rockies. The Mets in 10 innings beat the Guardians. The Nationals in 11 innings beat the Phillies. The Braves defeated the Marlins. The Brewers with a win over the Pirates. The Royals beat the Twins. The Mariners topped the Tigers. And the Diamondbacks with a win over the Padres. From the National Football League, free agent wide receiver Stephon Diggs is set to sign a one-year deal worth up to $12 million with the Washington Commanders. Diggs will be joining a new team for the third time in three seasons. Atlanta Falcons edge rusher Jaylon Walker will miss the 2026 season because of a torn ACL. The Falcons drafted Walker with the number 15 pick in 2025 out of the University of Georgia. He had 5.5 sacks last season as a rookie. And the NFL preseason kicks off tonight. It's the Hall of Fame game as the Panthers take on the Cardinals. 7 o'clock is the kickoff. In the National Basketball Association, Phoenix Suns forward Dylan Brooks agreed to a three-year, $73 million contract extension through 2029-2030. Last year, he averaged a career-high 20.2 points per game to go along with 3.6 rebounds and 1.8 assists. And Lonnie Walker IV agreed to a one-year, $3.3 million deal with the Denver Nuggets. Walker last played in the NBA with the Philadelphia 76ers in 2024-2025. He played last year in the EuroLeague. And we continue to get closer and closer to the start of the high school sports season in Southern Illinois. And that's why you need to download the Section 618 app. You'll have the best seats for high school sports in Southern Illinois right at your fingertips. I'm Todd Bryant. Have a great day.
3: Here's a look at your first warning weather on Q106. Cloudy skies expected today with a chance of thunderstorms. Daytime highs approaching 83. Southwesterly winds around 5 miles per hour. Overcast skies tonight, chance of thunderstorms. Lows level off around 71. Partly cloudy tomorrow. Chance for storms. Daytime highs approaching 91. From the Withers Weather Center, I'm meteorologist Paul Trombley on Southern Illinois' Classic Hits, Q106. Currently, it's 72 degrees.
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0: I'm Ed Heisted for Withers Broadcasting in the Southern Illinois Newsroom. Carbondale police say 33-year-old Stacy Cole of St. Louis was arrested after an armed robbery Wednesday afternoon. Investigators say a woman displayed what appeared to be a gun and demanded money on East Walnut Street. Officers located Cole nearby and arrested her following a brief foot chase. She's now charged with armed robbery and resisting a peace officer. Police say nobody was hurt. Investigators continue working to determine just what caused that deadly home explosion in Energy. 77-year-old Dave Turner was killed when the McGinnis Street house exploded Tuesday night. The blast leveled the home, scattered debris, and damaged nearby houses. Neighbors describe Turner as a kind and helpful retired contractor. The American Red Cross is helping residents affected by that explosion. Free fresh food boxes are being distributed tomorrow morning in Carbondale. The distribution begins tomorrow morning at 8:30 in the West parking lot at City Hall. The boxes will be handed out while supplies last. Each household gets one box. Law enforcement officers in Williamson County have completed active threat training at the county courthouse. Deputies and Illinois State Police officers worked through realistic critical incident scenarios. The exercise is focused on communication, coordination, and quick decision-making. The training helps officers respond when every second matters. Pickle lovers will have plenty to relish this Saturday when Pickle Fest 2 returns to Marion. The free event at Glacier's End runs from 11 to 5. It'll feature live music, local food, and a wide assortment of pickle-themed products. They include pickle popsicles, pickle drinks, pickle platters, and pickles on a stick. Google Assistant will disappear from Android phones and other devices beginning September 4th. Google's replacing the longtime voice assistant with its Gemini artificial intelligence system.
1: The virtual assistant from Google that had you asking your phone, "Hey Google," will be going away sooner than you think. It's been slowly coming offline this year. And now the online giant says they will be shutting it down starting September 4th. Why get rid of it? To push you more towards using Google Gemini, its artificial intelligence. The cutoff for the assistant will affect more than just your phone, but anything else connected to your phone, including smartwatches, headphones, and even Android Auto in your car. 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
0: That's what's happening. For Withers Broadcasting, I'm Ed Heisted in the Southern Illinois Newsroom.
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1: 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You may guess as often and as many times as you would like. And up for grabs today, a four-pack of Knights Action Park splash passes to get you into the water park in Springfield. In a survey of approximately 6,000 adults, when you do this, 59% say it takes about 2 to 5 times to get it right. When you do this, it takes about 2 to 5 times to get it right, according to 59% of the 6,000 folks surveyed. So what do you think that is? It takes around 2 to 5 times to get it right. What do you think it is? 618-439-4100. Here's Kansas playing the Reed's Heating and Air Q106 quiz.

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1: This is your Section 618 Sports as we start off with Big League Baseball from yesterday. The Cubs and Cardinals were winners. The White Sox lost. The Cubs beat the Dodgers at Wrigley Field, handing L.A. their sixth consecutive loss. The final in that one, 7-6. The Cardinals beat the Yankees in New York 3-1, while the White Sox were shut out in Boston by the Red Sox 4-0. Elsewhere, the Reds with a win over the Athletics. The Blue Jays in 10 topped the Astros. The Rangers shut out the Giants. The Orioles with a win over the Angels. The Rays shut out the Rockies. The Mets in 10 innings beat the Guardians. The Nationals in 11 innings beat the Phillies. The Braves defeated the Marlins. The Brewers with a win over the Pirates. The Royals beat the Twins. The Mariners topped the Tigers. And the Diamondbacks with a win over the Padres. From the National Football League, free agent wide receiver Stephon Diggs is set to sign a one-year deal worth up to $12 million with the Washington Commanders. Diggs will be joining a new team for the third time in three seasons. Atlanta Falcons edge rusher Jaylon Walker will miss the 2026 season because of a torn ACL. The Falcons drafted Walker with the number 15 pick in 2025 out of the University of Georgia. He had 5.5 sacks last season as a rookie. And the NFL preseason kicks off tonight. It's the Hall of Fame game as the Panthers take on the Cardinals. 7 o'clock is the kickoff. In the National Basketball Association, Phoenix Suns forward Dylan Brooks agreed to a three-year, $73 million contract extension through 2029-2030. Last year, he averaged a career-high 20.2 points per game to go along with 3.6 rebounds and 1.8 assists. And Lonnie Walker IV agreed to a one-year, $3.3 million deal with the Denver Nuggets. Walker last played in the NBA with the Philadelphia 76ers in 2024-2025. He played last year in the EuroLeague. And we continue to get closer and closer to the start of the high school sports season in Southern Illinois. And that's why you need to download the Section 618 app. You'll have the best seats for high school sports in Southern Illinois right at your fingertips. I'm Todd Bryant. Have a great day.
2: Here's a look at your first warning weather on Q106. Cloudy skies today with a chance for storms. High of 83. West winds around 5 miles per hour. Cloudy skies expected again tonight. Chance of thunderstorms. Lows dip down to about 71. Chance for storms tomorrow. Highs level off around 91. Sunshine mixed with clouds at times. From the Withers Weather Center, I'm meteorologist Paul Trombley on Southern Illinois' Classic Hits, Q106. Right now, it's 73 degrees.
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1: We're playing the Reed's Heating and Air Q106 quiz. In a survey of about 6,000 adults, 59% say it takes about 2 to 5 times to get this right. When you're doing this, it takes about 2 to 5 times to get this right. 618-439-4100 to get your guesses in. We're having some good guesses coming through. One of the very first things, I think, with back to school on the mind, people said homework or math problems. I can't even begin to tell you how much I struggled with some of those math problems over the years. So homework is an awesome guess, but that is not what we're looking for today. Folks said a puzzle. Puzzle is a great guess. When you do this, or when this happens, it takes about 2 to 5 times to get it right, according to 59% of around 6,000 U.S. adults surveyed. 618-439-4100. Good guesses coming in, but not what we're looking for just yet. It's Def Leppard on Q106.

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Sampling the Reed's Heating Air Q106 quiz in a survey of about 6,000 U.S. adults, 59% say it takes about 2 to 5 times to get this right whenever you're doing this. All right, what do you think it is? We've had some good guesses coming in, like math problems or homework, you know, that you have to just kind of keep redoing it until you finally get the right answer. That is brilliant, but not what we're looking for. We have also had, writing a list. That's a good guess as well. Sometimes you have to keep continuing to add to it before you finally get it done. Another guess that we have had is doing puzzles or any kind of brain challenges. That's good as well. One thing I will say about this to give you a hint is the way that we do this has evolved over the ages. That's your first hint. The way we do this has evolved over time, okay? In a survey of nearly 6,000 adults, 59% say it takes about 2 to 5 times to get this right. All right, your first hint is that it has evolved over time. So we do it differently now, for the most part. We have the option to do it differently now than we used to. It's Journey Q106.

0: 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The answer is up next.
1: We're playing the Reed's Heating and Air Q106 Quiz today in a survey of nearly 6,000 U.S. adults. When you do this, it takes about 2 to 5 times to get it right. What do you think it is? So we've had some good guesses like homework or math problems, puzzles or brain teasers, or just sitting down to make a list. We have had hanging a nail. I thought that was a wonderful guess because I get that. I always end up, even if I measure, even if I use a level, somehow, some way, I still mess it up and I have to put that nail in again because the picture is crooked or whatever I'm trying to hang up ends up being crooked. So I thought that was a great guess, but not what we're looking for. When this happens, it takes about 2 to 5 times to get it right, according to 59% of 6,000 U.S. adults surveyed. So the first hint I gave you is that it has evolved how we do this over time. The second hint I'm going to give you is there are multiple options for doing this. Different ways you can do this, different items that you can use to do this. But if you use the most recent technique, we'll call it that. Well, if you use the most recent technique, you can make more mistakes. And it's not going to count against you. If you use the most recent method to do this, you can make more mistakes. And you can fix your mistakes, and it's not going to count against you. Whereas if you use a little bit more of an old school method or an old school way of doing this, you only have so many times that you can do it, okay? In a survey of nearly 6,000 U.S. adults, 59% say it takes about 2 to 5 times to get this right. What do you think it is? We'll give you the answer coming up next. It's Mott the Hoople playing the Reed's Heating and Air Q106 Quiz.

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12: Here's a look at your first warning weather on Q106. Cloudy skies today with a chance for storms. High of 83. West winds around 5 miles per hour. Cloudy skies expected again tonight. Chance of thunderstorms. Lows dip down to about 71. Chance for storms tomorrow. Highs level off around 91. Sunshine mixed with clouds at times. From the Withers Weather Center, I'm meteorologist Paul Trombley on Southern Illinois' Classic Hits, Q106. Right now, it's 73 degrees.
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1: 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Get your guesses in. 59% of about 6,000 U.S. adults say it takes about 2 to 5 times to get this right. What do you think it is? Get your last-minute guesses in here playing the Reed's Heating and Air Q106 quiz. Specializing in heating, ventilation, and air conditioning systems, Reed's Heating and Air Conditioning is dedicated to providing quality workmanship at competitive prices. Whether it's a routine maintenance check or a complex HVAC system overhaul, they're equipped with the expertise and tools to get the job done effectively. Residents of Benton can trust this reputable contractor to deliver exceptional service with a focus on customer satisfaction. All right, some of the hints that I have given you today, that it has evolved over time. There are several different methods to be able to do this. If you use the most modern technique or the most recent tool to be able to do this, you have more opportunities to make mistakes. And if you use one of the older methods, which people still do, and you can still do that today, you just don't have the room to make as many mistakes. What do you think it is? 59% say it takes 2 to 5 times to get a good picture when you photograph someone. They take typically 2 to 5 shots trying to get a good picture. So if you're using a smartphone with a camera these days, yeah, you have a lot more opportunity to make mistakes because you can always just delete those pictures and keep the ones you want. Some people really like take 20 pictures or, you know, something trying to get the right picture that you want. And then, of course, if you have a certain type of phone, you have the live pictures where you can go through the little video snippet and pick the moment that, you know, really works well. So you've got some more options there. Whereas if you're using film or disposable or any type of film camera, you only have so many takes before you just run out of film. So it was funny. I just heard somebody over the weekend talking about taking a picture, and they were talking about taking a picture, I believe, with a smartphone, and just said, oh, the woman said, she was talking about her mom. She said, don't let her do it. Your heads will be cut off. It's going to be pictures of your feet. And that cracks me up because I don't think that happens as much anymore, you know, with smartphones as opposed to film. You know, you'd get your film back and go, oh, well, that's a picture of the ceiling, or that's a picture of feet, or whatever it is. You know, your picture didn't turn out right because your camera moved or your arm moved or whatever it was. I think the biggest issue we have these days is your finger gets in front of the lens when you're using a smartphone. But yeah, you have a lot more options. Taking 2 to 5, I think that probably sounds about right. 10% said 6 to 10, and 4% said more than 10. We'll play the Reed's Heating and Air Q106 quiz once again tomorrow. Here's Yvonne Elliman on Q106.

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That's Boston on the Classics Cafe as we now head to Ohio with Crosby, Stills, Nash & Young.

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I'm Ed Heisted for Withers Broadcasting in the Southern Illinois Newsroom. Carbondale police say 33-year-old Stacy Cole of St. Louis was arrested after an armed robbery Wednesday afternoon. Investigators say a woman displayed what appeared to be a gun and demanded money on East Walnut Street. Officers located Cole nearby and arrested her following a brief foot chase. She's now charged with armed robbery and resisting a peace officer. Police say nobody was hurt. Investigators continue working to determine just what caused that deadly home explosion in Energy. 77-year-old Dave Turner was killed when the McGinnis Street house exploded Tuesday night. The blast leveled the home, scattered debris, and damaged nearby houses. Neighbors describe Turner as a kind and helpful retired contractor. The American Red Cross is helping residents affected by that explosion. Free fresh food boxes are being distributed tomorrow morning in Carbondale. The distribution begins tomorrow morning at 8:30 in the West parking lot at City Hall. The boxes will be handed out while supplies last. Each household gets one box. Law enforcement officers in Williamson County have completed active threat training at the county courthouse. Deputies and Illinois State Police officers worked through realistic critical incident scenarios. The exercise is focused on communication, coordination, and quick decision-making. The training helps officers respond when every second matters. Pickle lovers will have plenty to relish this Saturday when Pickle Fest

0: 2 returns to Marion. The free event at Glacier's End runs from 11 to 5. It'll feature live music, local food, and a wide assortment of pickle-themed products. They include pickle popsicles, pickle drinks, pickle platters, and pickles on a stick. Google Assistant will disappear from Android phones and other devices beginning September 4th. Google's replacing the longtime voice assistant with its Gemini artificial intelligence system.
1: The virtual assistant from Google that had you asking your phone, "Hey Google," will be going away sooner than you think. It's been slowly coming offline this year. And now the online giant says they will be shutting it down starting September 4th. Why get rid of it? To push you more towards using Google Gemini, its artificial intelligence. The cutoff for the assistant will affect more than just your phone, but anything else connected to your phone, including smartwatches, headphones, and even Android Auto in your car. 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
0: That's what's happening. For Withers Broadcasting, I'm Ed Heistad in the Southern Illinois Newsroom.
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Q106, the Classics Cafe, has made it to the noon hour. That means we're halfway through the day, and I need coffee because I'm fading like a flower. It's Roxette on Q106.

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10: Here's a look at your first warning weather on Q106. Cloudy skies this afternoon with a chance for storms. Highs around 83. South winds around 5 miles per hour. Overcast skies tonight. Chance of thunderstorms, 71. Chance of thunderstorms tomorrow. Daytime highs approaching 91. A mix of clouds and sun. From the Withers Weather Center, I'm meteorologist Paul Trombley on Southern Illinois' Classic Hits, Q106. Currently 72.
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Hey, we've made it through another hour. It's Todd Bryant in the Classics Cafe, and I'm not the only one. Here's Bonnie Raitt on Q106.

Q106, unfortunately, someone will have a heartache tonight. Hopefully, fingers crossed, it's not me. The Eagles there, and maybe it'll be the Night Owls with a heartache tonight. The Little River Band on Q106.

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5: Here's a look at your first warning weather on Q106. Slight chance of thunderstorms this afternoon. Otherwise, cloudy. Highs level off around 83. Southerly winds, 5 to 10 miles per hour. Overcast again tonight. Chance for storms. Lows level off around 71. Mainly cloudy tomorrow. Chance of thunderstorms. Highs around 91. From the Withers Weather Center, I'm meteorologist Paul Trombley on Southern Illinois' Classic Hits Q106. Right now, it's 72 degrees.
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2: Here's a look at your first warning weather on Q106. Slight chance for storms this afternoon. Otherwise cloudy. High of 83. Winds out of the south, 5 to 10 miles per hour. Cloudy again tonight. Chance of thunderstorms. Lows around 71. Sunshine mixed with clouds at times. Tomorrow, chance of thunderstorms. High temperatures reach up to 91. From the Withers Weather Center, I'm meteorologist Paul Trombley on Southern Illinois' Classic Hits Q106. Currently, it's 72 degrees.
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I will bop on out of here. Have a great rest of your Thursday. 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Ashley's in next with the Afternoon Delight. I will see you tomorrow on Q106.

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0: Song number one came to us from Aerosmith with Dream On. Song number two, Dreamtime from Daryl Hall. And song number three, Sweet Dreams from the Eurythmics. So yeah, super easy for you. Wanted to make it easy today. All about dreams. You know, one of my favorite memes, and I gotta find it. I wasn't able to find it earlier today when I was looking for it. But one of my favorite memes is one of those talking about, you know, oh, my friend says they had this dream and my dream was this. And it's got all this, like, just random things and crazy chaos, like a giant cat and a rocket and fire and weird things. I feel like anytime, you know, a friend of mine, she's always had very detailed dreams. But I think now that she's in a job where she's on 24 hours, off 24 hours, and you never know, you know, what kind of shift she's going to be working in the medical field and when she's going to sleep, she's really having some funny dreams now. But hers are usually just kind of like random and, you know, pretty pleasant. I don't dream that often, but if I do, you can bet it's just the most crazy chaos. And why? Why am I thinking about that or dreaming about this or that or whatever? Sometimes I know the reason, but other times I wake up and go, what was that? What was that?
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8: Imagine you're reading Pride and Prejudice, except you're not reading it. Harris Dickinson and Marissa Abella are reading it to you on Audible. Her barbs sting you. His coldness sends a shiver up your spine. Your heart aches. Your ears burn. You yearn for Elizabeth and Mr. Darcy to profess their undying love for one another. You can't bear it any longer. Well, maybe a chapter longer. Performance is so good, you'll give love a second chance. Audible. Stories that speak to you.
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1: And we'll start with our musical births today. And actually, we're going to start with a musical adjacent birth today. Andy Warhol, born in 1928, who of course was the founder of the pop art movement, but also produced and managed the Velvet Underground, worked with Rolling Stones, and many more. Mike Elliott from the Foundations, Sonny Sanders, Alan Holdsworth of Soft Machine, Vinnie Vincent, who worked with Kiss, Pat McDonald from Timbuk3, Randy DeBarge from DeBarge, Joyce Sims, also Jamie Kinsett of Eighth Wonder, Elliott Smith, and Jerry Halliwell, known as Ginger Spice, from the Spice Girls. Other events in music history today. In 1965, the Beatles released their fifth studio album and soundtrack to their second film, Help. In 1965, Decca Records released the Small Faces debut single, What You Gonna Do About It. 1970, Steppenwolf, Janis Joplin, Paul Simon, Poco, and Johnny Winter all appeared at the Concert for Peace at New York Shea Stadium. Today in 1970, the 10th National Jazz, Blues, and Pop four-day festival was held in Sussex, England. 73, Stevie Wonder was seriously injured when the car he was riding in crashed into a truck on I-85 near Winston-Salem, North Carolina, leaving him in a coma for 4 days. The accident also left him without any sense of smell. 1974, ABBA scored the first of their top 10 U.S. hits when Waterloo went to number 6. 77, in the U.K. this week, there's all kinds of different things in the top 5, including ELP, Emerson, Lake & Palmer, also Pretty Vacant from the Pistols, Angelo from Brotherhood of Man, Ma Baker from Boney M., and I Feel Love from Donna Summer. In 81, Stevie Nicks released her first solo album, Belladonna, which contained 4 top 40 U.S. hits. In 82, Pink Floyd's The Wall, starring Bob Geldof, making his film debut as rock star Pink, opened in theaters in New York. That's a look at our birthdays and events in music history today. Here's Starship for you, Q106.

Hall & Oates on the Afternoon Delight. Our cool, cool summer continues as we are giving you chances to win some night's action park passes. They are open through Labor Day weekend. And also Holiday World and Splash and Safari tickets. Now, Holiday World will be open once again for Happy Halloween weekends this year. So Holiday World is open through actually Halloween this year because it falls on a Saturday. But then we also have Splash and Safari open through the middle of September. So plenty of time to get out to Holiday World and Splash and Safari. Or if you're not a water park person, you can get out to Holiday World a little bit later on in the season. So more chances for you to win right here on Q106.

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1: In our Blast from the Past today, Yo! MTV Raps made its premiere on MTV in 1988. It was hosted by Fab Five Freddy, and the groundbreaking series helped introduce hip-hop culture to mainstream and audiences and became one of MTV's longest-running original programs. Timothy Dalton was officially announced as the fourth James Bond today in 1986. M. Night Shyamalan's The Sixth Sense, starring Bruce Willis, opened in theaters today, as well as Haley Joel Osment. Also, Guns N' Roses' number one, Appetite for Destruction, went to number one in 1988 on the Billboard 200 album charts. The final episode of Perfect Strangers aired on ABC TV today in 1993. Nintendo released Metroid for the Famicom Disk System in Japan today in 1986. The Fugitive opened in theaters today in 93. Pineapple Express with Seth Rogen and James Franco opened in 2008. Cheech and Chong's Things Are Tough All Over opened in theaters in 1982. The Meteor Man opened in theaters in 1993. The Thomas Crown Affair, starring Pierce Brosnan and Rene Russo, opened in 1999. Parenthood was the number one movie at the box office today in 1989. Disney's Freaky Friday, starring Jamie Lee Curtis and Lindsay Lohan, opened in theaters in 2003. Mystery Men made its debut in 1999. Michael Mann's Collateral opened in 2004. The Iron Giant opened in 1999. The Other Guys in 2010. My Boyfriend's Back in 1993. And that's a look at our Blast from the Past today. Here is CCR for you on the Afternoon Delight on Q106.

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1: In some music news, Phil Collins has revealed that he nearly died amid his battle with alcohol addiction. In an interview, the 75-year-old singer said there were times when he felt that he came face-to-face with death. He said that he was in a coma in April of 2024 due to excessive alcohol intake. All five of his children, Lily, Jolie, Simon, Nicholas, and Matthew, were called to his bedside by his longtime manager because there were some decisions to be made. He says, do we keep Phil on life support, that kind of thing. And Collins said he was hospitalized about a year after his farewell tour with Genesis due to organ failure. He said, my kidneys were packing up, my organs were just seizing up, people were coming to say goodbye, but I don't remember them coming. I didn't have any idea what was going on. They were all worried that they wouldn't see me again. It could have all gone so terribly wrong. So he says he was very lucky to have come out of the ordeal and disclosed that he stopped drinking after his recovery. It's Genesis Q106.

John Ford, Coley in England, and on the Afternoon Delight, coming up, music from John Mellencamp, some Europe on the way, Pretenders and more for you. It's Paula Abdul, Q106.

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0: In the Southern Illinois newsroom for Withers Broadcasting, I'm Ed Heistad. The Williamson County Sheriff's Office and Illinois State Police have completed active threat response training. The exercises were held recently at the county courthouse and included realistic emergency scenarios. Officers practice communication, coordination, and decision-making during critical incidents. Sheriff Jeff Diedrich says the training prepares deputies to act quickly to protect the public. Officials say those techniques can also be used at schools, businesses, homes, and public venues. 77-year-old Dave Turner died in a home explosion Tuesday night in Energy. That blast destroyed the McGinnis Street house and sent debris across the neighborhood. Several nearby homes were also damaged. Turner's being remembered by neighbors as a helpful retired contractor. The cause remains under investigation. A St. Louis woman faces charges following an armed robbery in Carbondale. Police say 33-year-old Stacy Cole displayed what appeared to be a gun and demanded money Wednesday afternoon on East Walnut Street. Officers found her nearby after she ran away initially. Cole was taken into custody following a brief foot chase. She's charged with armed robbery and resisting a peace officer. Pickle Fest 2 is this Saturday at Glacier's End in Marion. The free event from 11 to 5 features local food, live music, and a lot of pickle-themed products. For instance, pickle platters, pickle popsicles, pickle drinks, and pickles on a stick. Carbondale residents can pick up free boxes of fresh food tomorrow morning. Distribution begins at 8:30 in the west parking lot at City Hall. Supplies are limited. They'll be handed out while they last. The city is limiting distribution to one box per household. And the 127 yard sale begins today. It stretches 690 miles across six states from Michigan to Alabama. Thousands of vendors offering antiques, collectibles, and other bargains along the route through Sunday.
1: An extreme version of a favorite American pastime kicking off for the 40th year in a row. The 127 yard sale, which spans 690 miles across six states, is the longest in the world and runs through Michigan, Ohio, Kentucky, Tennessee, Georgia, and Alabama. With tens of thousands of places to shop, including at major vendor stops featuring clusters of at least 25 sellers, to people's backyards and church basements. The event, the idea of a Tennessee man, Mike Walker, who was looking to encourage travelers to bypass interstate highways and favor the scenic route. The massive Bargain Hunters Marathon runs through Sunday.
0: That's what's happening for Withers Broadcasting. I'm Ed Heistad in the Southern Illinois Newsroom.
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1: In some music news, Bruce Springsteen has revealed that his wife, Patty, is in remission from multiple myeloma, a rare cancer of the plasma cells in the bone marrow. The 76-year-old singer-songwriter, who first made Patty's diagnosis public in 2024, gave an update on her health in a pre-recorded message played at the 47th annual Pan Mass Challenge fundraiser for cancer research and treatment at the Dana-Farber Cancer Institute. He also presented an acoustic performance of Born to Run, calling it one of my best writing songs. He says, "We're a little late, but here we are, and it's a pleasure to be with you. And since 1980, you have inspired a community that has done something remarkable. You've never stopped believing that ordinary people can make extraordinary differences, and because of that, countless lives have been saved." As you know, Patty's been living with her multiple myeloma for over 8 years, but now, thankfully, she is in remission. It's Bangles on Q106.

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Pat Benatar, it's Shadows of the Night on the Afternoon Delight on Q106. Well, of course, tomorrow we bring you Funky Friday from 3 to 7, mixing in some rock and roll, pop, funk, and disco, as well as some R&B and soul from the 60s, 70s, and 80s. Big variety of upbeat tunes, some of which, you know, you don't hear at other times here on Q106. It's just one big party and a lot of fun. And then, of course, Saturday nights, we bring you the Saturday Night All Skate from 7 to midnight, which is your place for pop. We bring you all the big pop hits from the 70s and 80s, songs you might have been listening to on vinyl back in the day, or cruising in your car, listening on your cassette player, all that great physical media. So we bring that to you, and playing stuff like Whitney Houston and Debbie Gibson, Tiffany, but, you know, 70s too, Blondie, Talking Heads, Bruce Springsteen, Commodores, Lionel Richie, all that good stuff. It's so much fun. 7 to midnight, Saturday Night All Skate on Q106. You can betcha we'll play this one every once in a while.

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5: Here's a look at your first warning weather on Q106. Cloudy tonight with a chance of thunderstorms. Lows dip down to about 71. Southeasterly winds around 5 miles per hour. Chance of thunderstorms tomorrow. Highs level off around 91. Sunshine mixed with clouds at times. 71 tomorrow night. Slight chance for storms. From the Withers Weather Center, I'm meteorologist Paul Trombley on Southern Illinois' Classic Hits Q106. Currently 75.
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It's ELO and Turn to Stone on the Afternoon Delight on Q106. Thank you for all the time you spend with us. We appreciate it. And get to talk to one of our listeners earlier today and appreciate the compliments on Q106 and congrats on the prize winning, too. 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We'll celebrate Friday tomorrow and, of course, play the Reed's Heating Air Q106 quiz tomorrow morning. And we'll have the SI Bowl birthday bash during the morning mingle as well.